0: from the Black Country, online, on your mobile.
1: From the Sky News Centre at 3, a rape survivor is welcoming the decision to review plans to ease prison overcrowding, but says concrete action must be taken.
2: To some extent, as horrible as it is, our lives were ruined. And we will never be that person. We will never be the person we were before, and we will never get that back. But what we can and did get was justice, and taking this away from us it's disgusting.
1: Jade Belgrove has been campaigning against a scheme that'll see inmates eligible for early release. The Prime Minister says he'll look at the proposal again after it emerged two men who killed a police officer could be freed early. PC Andrew Harper's widow has called the idea deplorable. Gary Lineker is among 120 UK-based millionaires urging Andy Burnham to impose higher taxes on extreme wealth. The group says a 2% tax on fortunes above £10 million could raise £24 billion a year for public services and reducing inequality. The UK has temporarily withdrawn its remaining diplomatic staff from Iran as the conflict with the US continues to escalate. The Foreign Office says the embassy will continue to operate remotely while advising against all travel to Iran because of the security situation. The US and Saudi Arabia have signed a landmark agreement on peaceful nuclear cooperation. It paves the way for a long-term partnership on civilian nuclear energy. Rangers manager Derek McInnes doesn't feel like the punishment fitted the crime after getting a four-match touchline ban. He's been penalised after being accused of criticising match officials last season while in charge of Hearts. It's after he called a penalty awarded to eventual champion Celtic disgusting. Rangers are appealing the decision and McInnes is thankful for their backing.
3: I'm pleased with what I said today. I'm pleased with the support I've got from the club and I feel really strongly about it. But like I say, I don't really want to get into the nuts and bolts of it because when an appeal process, we've got to respect that.
1: And Arsenal have confirmed defender William Saliba's returned from the World Cup with a back injury. That's the latest. I'm Daisy Steele.

Your name's not down, you're not coming in. Your name's not down, you're not coming in. Not tonight, not tonight.

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1: From the Sky News Centre at 4. The Conservatives say the clock is ticking for Andy Burnham to reverse the early prisoner release scheme. It comes after it emerged two men who killed a police officer could be freed early. PC Andrew Harper suffered fatal injuries when he responded to a break-in in Berkshire in 2019. His widows criticised the idea as deplorable. Mark Fairhurst is National Chair of the Prison Officers Association.
2: I'm with the victims on this. There has to be exemptions to early release schemes so justice is served or seen to be served. And victims are confident that they're going to be subject to further intimidation and threats from their offenders.
1: Gary Lineker is among 120 UK-based millionaires urging Andy Burnham to impose higher taxes on extreme wealth. The group says a 2% tax on fortunes above £10 million could raise £24 billion a year for public services and reducing inequality. The UK has temporarily withdrawn its remaining diplomatic staff from Iran as the conflict with the US continues to escalate. It comes as America carried out a 12th consecutive night of airstrikes. The US and Saudi Arabia have signed a landmark agreement on peaceful nuclear cooperation. It paves the way for a long-term partnership on civilian nuclear energy. More than three quarters of UK airports raised or introduced drop-off fees for drivers in the past year. The RAC found the average cost has increased by a third. It discovered Gatwick and Stansted charged the most at £10 for 10 and 15 minutes respectively. Rod Dennis from the motoring organisation says it's disappointing.
3: We do understand airports need to bring in revenue to keep flight costs low and to manage the limited space they've got. But if free, convenient drop-off zones can be found in airports right across the world, why not here in the UK?
1: Weight loss and diabetes drugs may be linked to a higher risk of hair loss. Researchers analysed data from around 50,000 people and found rates of alopecia were higher among those taking medicines such as Mounjaro and Wegovy. That's the latest. I'm Daisy Steele.

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Yes, and some of you mothers too. You listen. You know, sometimes you young ladies all get stuck on stupid, trying to find that all elusive cupid. But you see, I'm not trying to be funny. I got two daughters too. And I don't want to see them stop.

0: serious business today. 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I know I lost my son to the streets. So I speak from experience. There are people out there still fighting for change. There's strength in numbers. We all got to join in. Be part of the solution and not part of the problem. Fathers got to be fathers and mothers got to be mothers. There's a gene of six everywhere. We got to get involved. We can't just talk. We gotta walk the walk.
1: Yes, we can.
0: This is Jesse James, and I approve this message.

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1: From the Sky News Centre at 9. Plans to release thousands of prisoners early across England and Wales have been paused. Andy Burnham's announced a freeze on the scheme, which was due to start in September, to ease overcrowding in jails. Yesterday, it was revealed two men who killed a police officer could be among those freed. Mark Fairhurst from the Prison Officers Association thinks a review is right.
2: We must listen to the victims of crime. We've got a lot of worried people now who are fearful that come September, their perpetrator will be on the streets. This doesn't feel like justice to me. This is so, so wrong.
1: The Nighttime Industries Association has welcomed a cut to business rates for pubs in England. Clubs and live music venues will also benefit from the 20% discount, which will apply from next spring. A teenage girl and a woman in her 40s have died at a beach in Essex. A witness says they were cut off by the tide while on a sandbank at West Mersey yesterday. North Wales and the Upper Severn has become the first part

0: the UK to declare a drought this summer. It's after record heat waves and dry conditions. In sport, the King and Queen have emerged from a TARDIS as the Commonwealth Games opening ceremony takes place. Kat Suave is in Glasgow.
1: Their Majesties truly have embraced the positive spirit here as Glasgow transforms.

And a Harley Davidson motorcycle, once owned by Kevin Keegan, has sold for more than £35,000 at auction. The bespoke black and white painted bike, inspired by his time at Newcastle United, was sold just days after the football legend's death, age 75. Some of the proceeds will go to a cancer charity. That's the latest. I'm Fay De Silver.

And an absolute very, very, very good morning, good afternoon, good evening to you, whatever time of the day it is that you're listening to this. And a massive welcome to Bereavement Blokes. This is the show. This is the show where we talk about grief. We talk about all things grief, but we really, really focus upon the male aspects of this. So a really big welcome to Black Country Radio, to Bereavement Blokes. And Bereavement Blokes is something that's actually a bit of a play on words, because it's evolved from what is my brother's show, which is Bereavement Babble. So Bereavement Babble also, where we talk about grief and all things grief. But this show is very specifically all about men. And it's all about men who are working with loss and bereavement and that kind of sadness around that and how that can affect them. And what we're really wanting to do here is to focus particularly with men and how they cope with grief. Now, the thought behind this separate show is also for anybody who knows of a man who is grieving. And maybe you know somebody in your life, whether it is a friend or a work colleague. It could equally be, you know, a partner or somebody that you live with. And you just want to really understand a little bit more about the way that men grieve and want to understand a little bit more about what that person might be going through. Now, we all have our own reactions to grief. And we all know that, and we all respond to loss in different ways. Men often have their own view on the way grieving is dealt with. And this show is all about finding those ways and working with them. Men can often be very private individuals. I know that because I'm one myself. But we always have an inner drive to be strong and to take charge.